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Spent 24 hours, could have bought me flowers. 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Maybe call me in an hour. Do you wish it was her though? 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
1: Лучшая музыка. Первое радио.

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1: 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I give you my phone number. When you worry, call me, I make you happy.

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